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1: We have an orange warning for poor air quality. Clear skies tonight with widespread smoke, windy, and a low of 15. Tomorrow we'll see sunshine getting up to a high of 26 degrees. UV index will be very high at 8. For Saturday, heading into the weekend, cloudy skies, chance of showers, and a high of 23.

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1: We have an orange warning for poor air quality. Clear skies tonight with widespread smoke, windy, and a low of 15. Tomorrow, we'll see sunshine getting up to a high of 26 degrees. UV index will be very high at 8. For Saturday, heading into the weekend, cloudy skies, chance of showers, and a high of 23.

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1: We have an orange warning for poor air quality. Clear skies tonight with widespread smoke, windy, and a low of 15. Tomorrow we'll see sunshine getting up to a high of 26 degrees. UV index will be very high at 8. For Saturday, heading into the weekend, cloudy skies, chance of showers, and a high of 23.

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1: We have an orange warning for poor air quality. Clear skies tonight with widespread smoke, windy and a low of 15. Tomorrow we'll see sunshine getting up to a high of 26 degrees. UV index will be very high at 8. For Saturday, heading into the weekend, cloudy skies, chance of showers and a high of 23.

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1: I'm Bob Perreault, keeping you in the loop this morning. Poor air quality continues across the Southeast Public Health Region as wildfire smoke from northwestern Ontario affects local conditions. As a result, Environment Canada special air quality statements remain in place. Residents are encouraged to limit strenuous outdoor activities, keep windows closed, and monitor symptoms like coughing, headaches, and shortness of breath. Vulnerable groups face the greatest health risks. Kingston's first Rotary Peace Pole has been unveiled at Breakwater Park. The project, led by the city's four Rotary clubs, brought together residents, community leaders, and Rotarians for a peace gathering Thursday. The pole displays the message, "May peace prevail on earth," in multiple languages and promotes unity, understanding, and inclusion. Rotary representatives say the monument serves as a daily reminder that peace begins with individuals and communities working together. Children with physical and learning disabilities were given the opportunity to learn how to ride a bike by themselves. Kids Inclusive hosted a program called I Can Bike at the Cata Rockaway Arena. Manager Darlene Derbyshire says the program gives children and youth space to learn to ride a bike.
2: A lot of them struggle either with learning challenges, or they may not have the physical ability, may have some coordination difficulties, and for a lot of them they may not have felt that bike riding was something that they could achieve. So this program really does break it down and has the appropriate supports in place so that they can learn that skill.
1: 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The Blue Jays welcome the White Sox as the unofficial second half of the baseball season begins tonight. 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
12: Well, good Friday morning here with the first check on your drive on the 401 between Belleville and Brockville. Just to the first run through the traffic cameras. Very lightly traveled. No live lane issues or slowdowns at this time. Your forecast for today, we do still have an orange warning in effect for air quality. We do expect smoke from the fires in northwestern Ontario to move back in later this afternoon. High today of 22 degrees in the sunshine, feeling like 25. Tonight starts off clear, increasing clouds late this evening. Could bring a shower or thunderstorm before morning. That will help with the smoke. Low down to 18. Cloudy tomorrow. Good chance of showers or a thunderstorm with local smoke. A little windy in the morning with gusts to 40 kilometers an hour. And the high reaching 24. 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
13: 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Woo!
11: Where Kingston's country lives. That means Big G and Maddie in the morning. And New Country all day. 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

0: I got you covered, baby. From head to toe.
1: Yeah, I got you covered, baby. No problem. JoJo Mason, I like that. Broken Umbrella. How you doing? Hope you had a restful night's sleep because, well, you had a chance to turn that air conditioner off for a while. Man, oh man. Very, very nice weather. And it's going to continue at least for today, but a wet forecast for tomorrow. Well, Mark, how are you? Ready to go again?
2: Yeah, chilly morning out there. 13 degrees coming
1: it
2: up.
1: Is.
2: I see you got your fleece on there or whatever, but I'm just in a golf shirt and out the door this morning, 13 degrees. I'm like, whoa, yeah. A little bit cooler than we've seen.
1: I know. So welcome relief, though, that's for sure.
2: It sure is.
1: And they're calling for sunny skies today, and listen to the high, 22 degrees.
2: Very comfortable.
1: Yeah, so right now we're at 14 in downtown Kingston, and lots happening this morning, and it's a Friday. And you know what that means? Anything goes. Fast and Furious Friday. So we've got the Jeff Code Classic Song in the morning. You get to pick the song this
2: yes,
1: morning.
2: Yes, I do. It's my turn.
1: Okay. We'll look at what's happening in sports. The FIFA World Cup is on Sunday, the final. Blue Jays are back in action tonight after the All-Star break. They're hosting the White Sox, and lots going on locally, too, we can tell you about. Dropped in to see Biggie yesterday at KGH.
2: You'll give us an update on the big guy?
1: Yeah, we'll have something for you a little later. And, of course, $50 gift card up for grabs from Marshall's Lawn Care and Garden Center for Stump the Dummies later this morning. And all the usual goodies coming up, too. The Cuckoo, Weird and Wacky, the Birthday Bash, and more. So hold on. Anything goes today. It's going to be quite a ride. Welcome to the big show. And, Mark, you can do it with me on the count of three. One, two, three.
3: Wake the fun up!
1: There you go.
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0: Jason Aldean. And Don't Let Me Down, Kingston's New Country 98.9. Maddie and Potter on a Friday. We made it to the end of the week.
1: We did.
0: Yeah.
1: We should call it Tall Boy Friday and bring in some tall boys on ice, Maddie. That'd be an idea.
0: Oh, yeah. Not just for breakfast anymore.
1: No, that's right. It's 5 o'clock. It's 5 o'clock somewhere.
0: Well, I guess so. Sunshine high, 22 degrees today. And right now we're at 14, very comfortable 14. Yeah, you might have to put a sweater or a light jacket on today. So that's where we sit right now, 14 degrees. And it's July 17th.
1: Yes, it is. The month is rolling along here.
0: Mm-hmm. You know what today is? It's World Emoji Day. Emoji, it's been around since 2002?
1: That's what it says. It says Apple designed it back in 2002. The very first one was the calendar emoji that Apple uses. But obviously, they've really developed that further. And all over social media, everything is emoji, even for text messages. I don't get too much into that, you know, yeah. Maddie. But
0: I know. I got the thumbs up.
1: Yeah.
0: The smiley face.
1: Yeah.
0: The picture of the beer. A couple other little things. That's about it, right?
1: Yeah, exactly.
0: And everybody does the little hearts.
1: That covers it.
0: So, Wrong Way Corrigan Day.
1: Wrong Way Corrigan.
0: It's a long story.
1: Okay.
0: But I think I can pretty much condense it by saying a person thinks he's going one way, but he's actually going the other way, in the opposite direction. Is that it?
1: Yeah.
0: I've seen that happen in football, too.
1: Yeah, and this guy did it in an airplane, though, I guess, and that was back in the 1930s.
0: Wow.
1: Wrong way. I know we've had some football players over the years that called them because the guy's running for a touchdown. He's running the wrong way, right?
0: I know.
1: It does happen occasionally.
0: Yeah. Okay, probably at hockey, too.
1: Yes.
0: So, one other thing. Peach. I love ice cream. Mm. Peach ice cream, especially. So that's what it is today, peach ice cream day.
1: Yeah, I don't try the peach flavor very often, but of course peaches are big this time of year in the summertime, and a lot of good flavors out there for sure.
0: So what do you got?
1: Well, hey, you know what the most popular flavor is this summer? You may have heard about this, Maddie, but the iconic rock band from Kingston, the Tragically Hip,
0: They
1: developed their own ice cream brand, which is for sale this summer, and they can't keep it on the shelves. It's with Kawartha Dairy, which is located in Bob Cajun. That's where the headquarters is.
0: Okay.
1: Actually, the closest Kawartha Dairy location to us, I think, is in Bancroft. But listen to this, Tragically Chip. It's called Tragically Chip ice cream.
0: Yeah.
1: So it's maple whiskey flavored ice cream. You might like that, Maddie, with dark chocolate chunks and rich black cherry ripple. Now, you see people on social media that say it's outstanding, it's excellent. Some of the grocery stores in town carry it, but I guess it's pretty hard to find right now. It flies off the shelf, and part of the money goes to a charity, when obviously the Tragically Hip are big on that. So if you get a chance this summer in partnership through Kawartha Dairy, you can try the Tragically Chip ice cream.
0: Chip. Okay.
1: Yeah, it sounds good. It does sound really good.
0: Mm-hmm. Yeah, I could handle a little bit of that this morning. So, I'll tell you what. The 48's coming up. Back on the other side, we've got some Tim Hicks for you.
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3: Good morning. I'm Bob Perreault. Here's what's coming up in the next 48 hours. It's everything you need to know.
4: Good morning, I'm Melissa Brush. A lot of people spend summer chasing that perfect night out, and Kingston has a couple of options over the next 48 hours that could fit the bill. Tonight, the Spire transforms into an East Coast kitchen party with Off the Rock honoring the music of Great Big Sea. 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A couple of sports notes, the Kingston Sentinels women take on Simcoe tomorrow night at 7:30. And adult pickleball and badminton have spots available throughout the weekend for anyone looking to get in the game themselves. You can get all the details on these events and more at KingstonDaily.ca. Just click the 48. In the newsroom, I'm Melissa Brush, and that's what's happening around town.
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9: Well, taking another look at your drive, it continues to be a problem-free commute this morning on the 401. Fairly lightly traveled, not seeing any live lane issues or slowdowns eastbound or westbound between Belleville and Brockville. Our orange warning for air quality has now been downgraded to a yellow warning for air quality. This due to local smoke moving back in later today or tonight. Today we're going to see sunshine to wrap up the week with the high reaching 22. Increasing clouds this evening, good chance of a shower or thunderstorm before tomorrow morning. Look for low to 18. Cloud cover tomorrow, good chance of showers and thunderstorm. Again, more local smoke. Wind gusts of 40 kilometers an hour with a high of 24, feeling like 32. 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

0: Kingston's New Country, 98.9, Tim Hicks. And yeah, that's his latest song called Talk to Time. Our time? Well, we're moving along. It's 8:30 on a... Did I say 8:30?
1: You did say 8:30.
0: That's so really moving along.
1: You're 2 hours ahead and, yeah. You're two tall boys ahead of me, Matty.
0: 6:30. Yeah, wake the fun up, Matty. I mean, come on. So here's your weather forecast. You got to like this. Sunshine today, high 22 degrees. I'm seeing some blue up in that sky. Finally, you can see the sky.
1: Yes, you can.
0: Yeah, so there's an orange warning, air quality. What does that mean, the orange?
1: Yeah, which is not good. So, yeah, that's Environment Canada with an orange warning for us. Basically, it's saying, Matty, that the smoke is going to return today with poor air quality and reduced visibility in the Kingston area, but it sure doesn't look like that outside right now, but they do have an orange warning in effect, so maybe we'll see some smoke later today.
0: Okay, we've seen enough lately.
1: We have.
0: Wildfires from out west. So, speaking of weather, a man broke through security at the Today Show yesterday morning, and here's what happened. He lunged at the co-host, Craig Melvin, while yelling a racial slur. New York City Police Department says the officers responded and placed an unidentified individual into custody. The incident was not captured during the broadcast, and the intruder, who has not yet been identified, made it past a security checkpoint around 9 o'clock yesterday morning at New York's Rockefeller Center, and he began asking for meteorologist Al Roker. And okay. When the man couldn't find Al Roker, he allegedly lunged at Melvin while shouting out the racial slur. So I don't know what would have happened if he found Al.
1: Well, that's right. Well, listen, you can't stop the weatherman, but the weather just continues on anyway, right?
0: That's for sure. Yeah, you can't stop the weather. No way. And there's nothing worse when you think about it. Nothing worse than an anti-weatherite. I mean... And poor Al, he's probably sitting there right now and saying, well, maybe retirement is not such a bad move now.
1: I hope the security's okay around here, Matty. We don't want somebody lunging at you this morning.
0: I know. Kingston's New Country. 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

0: What a lovely morning.
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That's Mackenzie Porter. And I bet you break my heart. Kingston's New Country, 98.9. It's Maddie and Potter on a Friday morning. Good-looking Friday morning, at least so far. They're calling for sunshine today, a high 22, but there is an orange warning, air quality warning.

0: Morning out for today. Current temperature 14 degrees in downtown Kingston. Well, Mark, lots happening sports-wise, huh?
1: Yeah, lots happening in sports. In Major League Baseball, All-Star break comes to an end. The Blue Jays back in action this weekend. They host the White Sox tonight. It's one of those Apple TV games, though, so it won't be on regular Sportsnet television.
0: So if you don't have that streaming service, you're
1: not going to get it. Also, closer to home, the Eastern Canadian Little League Baseball Championships continue down at the Cricket Field. The Kingston Colts play this evening at 5 o'clock against Orleans. They lost their first game to Oakville on Wednesday by a score of 8-7. And, of course, big soccer weekend. Billions probably watching on Sunday afternoon. Spain plays Argentina in the final. That's a 3 o'clock start on Sunday afternoon.
0: We have an interesting story on that a little later, too.
1: Good stuff. And remember, Maddie, if you can't play a sport, wear a sports jacket.
0: Okay. All right. Tell you what, we've got the 48 coming up. What's good in Kingston's on the way. And back on the other side with the Jeff Code Classic. Let's do a little riding with George Burge and Luke Bryan.

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1: Good morning, I'm Bob Perreault. Time for What's Good in and around Kingston, where we catch up with local newsmakers and people doing interesting things in and for the community.
2: Good morning, I'm Melissa Brush from the KingstonDaily.ca newsroom. 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Event coordinator Constable Valerie Herding says there will be plenty to see and do.
3: 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And we're even going to have our emergency response unit who will be rappelling down the back of the station again this year.
2: 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I'm Melissa Brush. 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
1: Kingston's 401 Traffic and Weather Together, next.
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12: Well, with this check on your drive, it does continue to be a problem-free commute this morning. No live lane issues or slowdowns, whether you're traveling eastbound or westbound on the 401. Anywhere between Belleville and Brockville, you'll find traffic moving at the speed limit. Your forecast for today, once again, now a yellow warning in effect for air quality with local smoke blowing back in later on today or overnight. Sunshine for today, high of 22, will feel like 25. Increasing clouds this evening, could see showers or thunderstorms before morning with a low to 18. Tomorrow, cloudy with a good chance of showers and thunderstorms with local smoke Wind gusts to 40 kilometers an hour and the high reaching 24. That will feel like 32. 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
16: 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And yes, Jeff Code can be heard every Sunday. I get on the street, everybody's talking about Jeff Code and Sunday morning. The Sunday morning request show from 6 till noon, so just keep that in mind. He's right here. He's back with us. The gang is all together now. Kingston's New Country 98.9, Jeff Code, every Sunday morning, 6 to noon. Well, Mark, it's your turn to pick a song. What do you got?
17: Well, our country classic this morning features one of country music's greatest comeback stories, even bigger than Big G and Maddie. Freddie Fender was born Baldomar Huerta in San Benito, Texas in 1937. He loved music from an early age, performed as a teenager, but his career took a major detour after legal troubles, and he wound up in prison in the 1960s. When he got out of jail for years, he worked as an auto mechanic, and he played just small little clubs around Texas. Then in 1975, everything changed. He had two monster hits. The first one, Before the Next Teardrop Falls, singing in both English and Spanish, was an instant sensation, sold over a million copies, number one on both the country and the pop charts. And he followed that up with Wasted Days and Wasted Nights, another monster hit in 1975. Originally, Freddie recorded that song in 1959, Maddie.
16: Wow.
17: More than two decades earlier, and the song went nowhere, but it was a monster hit in 75. Freddie Fender, our classic of the morning, Wasted Days and Wasted Nights, Maddie and Potter's Career.
16: Okay, I got it.

0: blue.
1: Well, there you go. Freddie Fender. And Wasted Days and Wasted Nights.
2: Baby, this is the part I'd run, but I like it when you're nice. Like it when you're nice to me.

0: That's Stella Lefty in Boston. Yeah, I like it when you're nice to me. Kingston's New Country, 98.9. Getting back to Freddie Fender for just a second. Wasted days and wasted nights. And you say Freddie Napton was asking you to play Freddie? Is he a big fan or something?
1: Yeah, I saw Freddie Napton the other night at our Kids for Kids meeting, and he said, you and Matty got to get some Freddie Fender on there. And, of course, most people know Freddie Napton. He does a lot of great work around town, Kids for Kids. He's involved with the 416 wing, the RCAF club up by the Norman Rogers Airport. And also he runs the Rent-A-Friend organization here in Kingston, Matty. Yeah. You know, he likes to hang out with people that are lonely and don't have any friends, and he'll go sit with people. And, you know, it's kind of a tough time for Fred right now because his only friend is in KGH. Big G.
0: Yeah, we got a little update on Big G coming up for you next hour, too.
1: Good stuff.
0: All right, Freddie. You keep it on this station, okay? Your favorite station, Kingston's New Country, 98.9. Oh, here's Dallas Smith. Problems with some of the equipment here this morning. Not firing like it should. At any rate, good time goes at Kingston's New Country, 98.9.

Kingston's New Country 98.9. Yeah, that's, well, a great song by, I like all of his stuff, Dallas Smith and Good Time Goes. Coming up, we've got top of the hour news for you, and back on the other side, we've got Stump the Dummies, that $50 gift card from Marshall's Lawn Care is coming up. That's up for grabs. And we've got some Country Corner for you as well. A couple of stories in country music news you'd like to hear. And here is Thomas Rhett to take us up to the top of the hour. After all, the bars are closed at Kingston's New Country, 98.9.

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1: I'm Bob Perot, keeping you in the loop this morning. Southeast Public Health reminds residents to limit outdoor activities during the orange air quality warning. They continue to monitor the smoke coming from the wildfires in northwestern Ontario. Officials say people who have symptoms such as coughing, throat irritation, headaches, shortness of breath, watery eyes should seek medical attention. Meantime, the Ontario SPCA and Humane Society is urging pet owners to protect animals from the smoke as well. They recommend limiting outdoor time, keeping windows closed, and watching for coughing, watery eyes, or breathing problems. Yes, the same symptoms just mentioned for people. Pets showing signs of smoke irritation should also get medical attention. Bring them to your vet. The Lennox and Addington County General Hospital celebrated its 60th anniversary Tuesday while officially opening its new 128-bed long-term care home in Greater Napanee. MPP Rick Bressy says the project has been years in the making and will help address Ontario's growing need for long-term care spaces.
2: We're very, very happy to continue to work with our partners, continue to work with the community providers, with the private providers, and in this case with the hospital, to make sure that we have the capacity for long-term care that we need. And it's wonderful to see it come together.
1: The celebration concluded with a ribbon-cutting ceremony marking the official opening of the new facility. Spencer Miles is on the mound for the Blue Jays as they begin their post-All-Star schedule at home against the White Sox this evening. The NHL has released the full 2026-27 regular season schedule. Each team plays 84 games. The sched includes the Jets hosting the Habs in the Heritage Classic on October 25th. The first Battle of Ontario is in Toronto on October 3rd. All 32 teams will play on October 13th and April 10th. The next time you're scrolling through your phone, visit KingstonDaily.ca and see what Kingston's talking about. 401 Traffic and Weather together. Next.
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0: 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Traffic and weather together.
1: Well, it continues to be a problem-free commute this morning. Still not seeing any live lane issues on the cameras. Eastbound or westbound on the 401 between Belleville and Brockville. Traffic through the entire stretch both ways is moving at the speed limit. Our former orange warning for air quality has been downgraded to a yellow warning. This due to local smoke moving back in later today or into tomorrow. For today, sunshine with a high of 22. Increasing clouds this evening. Good chance of showers or a thunderstorm before morning. Low dropping down to 18. Tomorrow we're going to see cloud cover. Good chance of showers. Maybe a thunderstorm. And again, local smoke. Look for wind gusts to 40 kilometers an hour. High of 24. Will feel like 32. 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
0: We don't need to try to sound cool in the summer. We just are.
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0: Yeah. Hole in the bottle. I think I've run into a few of those over the years. It's I like the rhythm of her name. It's just got a nice ring to it.
1: It does, doesn't it? Yeah.
0: Kelsey Ballerini.
1: Yes.
0: Okay. So here we go. It's a Friday. Welcome to it. Wake the fun up. Maddie and Potter. Big D's in the hospital. We're going to, well, I'll tell you all about my visit with him yesterday.
1: Yeah, you were down there yesterday to see the big guy.
0: Mm-hmm. So got some good news. So that's
1: excellent.
0: We'll talk about in a few minutes' time, but first, it's Country Corner. So what do you got?
1: Got an update here on Jelly Roll, Maddie. He continues to dominate, of course, the summer of 2026. The Nashville native has become one of country music's biggest crossover stars, earning fans with his honest songs about addiction, redemption, and second chances. His performance of the brand new song, Hands Up, during the CMA Fest TV special has fans buzzing. Many call it one of the highlights of the entire show. The song's uplifting message is connecting with audiences, and Jelly Roll's incredible hot streak just keeps rolling. In fact, he's currently on tour with Post Malone. They have two dates in Canada. They're both in Edmonton, July 24th and 25th, and you can bet they'll pack 50,000 people both nights to see Jelly Roll and Post Malone.
0: So that's where he's from, Nashville, huh?
1: Yeah, okay. He is, yeah.
0: Didn't know that. So, just a long-haired son of a sinner. Lainey Wilson, well, she isn't slowing down either. Louisiana native has become one of the biggest female stars in country music, winning multiple CMA and ACM and Tanner of the Year awards, and she's building a reputation as one of the hardest-working performers on the road. And she's keeping a packed summer touring schedule and has been announced as one of the headline acts for Mohegan's Sun's 30th anniversary concert celebration in Connecticut this fall. And safe to say, Lainey remains one of the hottest tickets in country music. She's also joining Chris Stapleton for a handful of stadium shows in the U.S., but she's not scheduled to appear at Stapleton's Canadian concerts in Vancouver and Toronto. That's too bad. She did headline the Calgary, though, at the Stampede last month. Lainey's become very selective with touring. Rather than playing dozens of solo dates, she's mixing in high-profile festivals, stadium appearances, and special events, which has helped keeping her demand for tickets exceptionally strong. Just recently married as well. Lainey Wilson. And another female doing very well in country music these days is
1: Ella. You're an Ella fella, Maddie. Ella.
0: Yeah, she's Ella fella and proud of it.
1: Yeah, she's going to be in Ottawa tonight at the Blues Festival. Sheryl Crow's going to be on the bill. And wow, it's going to be a big night in Ottawa. And I'm sure a lot of Kingston people will be up there. I checked this morning. There's still a handful of tickets left, about $700 a ticket. Oh, but she is the hottest name in country music right now.
0: No doubt. Yeah, and she's breaking all kinds of records on the charts. And wow. $700 a ticket tonight?
1: Yeah, that's what it is.
0: Oh, yeah. Wow.
1: Let's go. Let's go, Maddie. Yep. Road trip.
0: Okay. You buying?
1: Yeah. Okay. You get those backstage passes for us.
0: I'll tell you what I'll do. Right? I'll order you an Ella t-shirt.
1: That'd be nice.
0: Can become an Ella fella like Big G and I.
1: That would be great.
0: Okay.
1: Yeah, she's an awesome talent.
0: So a $700 ticket for me and a $10 t-shirt for you. And it's,
1: it works out well.
0: She was in Hamilton last night, right?
1: Yeah, Baltimore tomorrow night.
0: Okay.
1: Busy girl.
0: Here's Ella Langley. And she was in Texas at Kingston's New Country, 98.9.

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0: Well, there you go. Riley Green, Change My Mind. And Ella Langley, Choosing Texas. Two of the biggest stars in country music right now. And you know what, Mark? Mark my words. I think Hollywood is going to come looking for those two. As a matter of fact, Riley Green's already been on that show, Marshalls.
1: Okay, yep.
0: He appeared in four episodes. What? Good-looking guy. Absolutely. 6'4".
1: Yep.
0: And so talented. And yeah, I think Hollywood is coming for Ella Langley and Riley Green.
1: I think you're right.
0: Because, well, I can relate to that because Hollywood actually came looking for Big G and Maddie.
1: They wanted you and Biggie?
0: Yeah, yeah.
1: Now, listen, was that for Dumb and Dumber 2?
0: Yeah.
1: Or was that for the remake of The Three Stooges?
0: It was something like that. Hey, Stump the Dummy's coming up right after the 48.
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3: Good morning, I'm Bob Perreault. Here's what's coming up in the next 48 hours. It's everything you need to know.
4: Good morning, I'm Melissa Brush. 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In the newsroom, I'm Melissa Brush, and that's what's happening around town.
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12: Well, with this check on your drive, it remains problem-free this morning. If you are traveling the 401 on the stretch between Belleville and Brockville, not going to find any live lane issues or slowdowns either eastbound or westbound. Your forecast, we have a yellow warning in effect for air quality. We expect smoke to move back in late this afternoon or overnight. Sunshine today, high of 22. Tonight, increasing clouds. Good chance of a shower or thunderstorm before morning with a low of 18. Tomorrow's going to be cloudy with a good chance of showers or a thunderstorm. Again, more local smoke. Wind gusts to 40 kilometers an hour and the high of 24. 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

That's the latest from Zach Top, south of Sanity. Kingston's New Country, 98.9, Matthews and Potter. It's a Friday. Oh, yeah, we finally made it to the end of the week. Looking forward to a weekend. And, man, wish it was going.

0: 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Simple as that. Well, Mark, here we go. Another version of Stump the Dummies, and I don't know what to tell you, because a couple of times this week, you've come up with some pretty lame questions. I mean,
1: yes.
0: Brutal,
1: yeah.
0: The first text through is coming up with the answer.
1: Yeah, that was yesterday. That was terrible, right? It was terrible. So
0: toughen it up a little bit here with the questions.
1: Now, what are we playing for here this morning,
0: Matt? Okay, Marshall's Lawn Care and Garden Center. They have three locations to serve you. Their number is 613-389-7645. And they've got a $50 gift certificate
1: to give away.
0: And if you can come up with the answer to our Stump the Dummies question this morning, that gift certificate is all yours. Okay.
1: Well, we found out the other day I am not smarter than a DJ, Matty, so we'll see how smart the audience is today. But okay, this is a pretty broad question. First of all, our text line number, of course, 866-85-BOOTS. That's 866-85-BOOTS. And here is our Friday morning question on Stump the Dummies. The average person will spend 2 weeks of their lifetime waiting for this.
0: Huh.
1: Pretty broad question.
0: Yeah,
1: but the average person will spend 2 weeks of their lifetime waiting for this. What is it? What are we talking about?
0: Okay, I don't have access to that text line right now.
1: Okay.
0: So you take care of it for me, right?
1: I will.
0: So any answers coming through yet?
1: Yeah.
0: What do you got?
1: Well, we got mail, waiting for mail.
0: Oh, yeah, right. Yeah,
1: waiting coffee, for bus, waiting for a bus, waiting for a paycheck.
0: All right.
1: Waiting to spend time with my wife, waiting on the doctor at the doctor's office. That's a good one.
0: Yeah.
1: In the bathroom, on vacation, kissing, 2 weeks of their life, kissing. Nope, that's not it. Here we go.
0: Got the answer?
1: We got the answer.
0: Well, you didn't have to give a hint.
1: No, I didn't have to give a hint, which is amazing.
0: Really?
1: Traffic light.
0: So you're waiting
1: 2 weeks of your life, you're waiting for traffic lights to change.
0: Wow.
1: That was still pretty quick because I thought that was a pretty broad question. But Alyssa Campbell, she was a winner a little while back, Alyssa Campbell. So she's got the answer this morning. Traffic light is the answer.
0: Well, good for you, Alyssa.
1: Yeah, another one was waiting on hold, waiting for the washroom at a public washroom. Waiting for food, waiting for an oil change. Yeah, we got a few good ones here, Matty.
0: Some of those traffic lights, you know, it feels like 2 weeks.
1: Sometimes
0: I'll tell you.
1: Especially at 5:30 in the morning.
0: I know.
1: 5:30. Why is this light so taking so long? There's no traffic.
0: So let's see. You've got a $50 gift certificate from Marshall's Lawn Care and Garden Center. Congratulations. Here's Morgan Wallen. And, yeah, we'll have a biggie update for you in just a few minutes' time, all right? You gotta love somebody. Kingston's New Country, 98.9.

0: Morgan Wallen and Love Somebody, Kingston's New Country 98.9, and it's Maddie and Potter on a Friday morning. You know, Biggie, I went to visit Biggie yesterday at the hospital.
1: I saw your post there, yeah. You're wearing those sunglasses there at KGH, too.
0: I know, I figure, well, I look kind of cool in those glasses.
1: Very cool. Yeah, you dress up nice.
0: I wear those sunglasses to cover up my bloodshot eyes.
1: I get to see them live and in person.
0: Well, here's what happened. I went to KGH.
1: Yes.
0: Davies 3.
1: Okay.
0: So I went to the desk, and I said, what room is Big G in? They said, well, take a number. I said, what? Take a number? They said, yeah, because there's quite a lineup.
1: Oh,
0: right?
1: Wow.
0: I said, oh. But I guess the doctors and the nurses are all fussing over the guy, and you know, he's a superstar in that hospital right now.
1: It seems that way. Yeah. Well, getting all kinds of attention.
0: Like, I mean, come on. He had a pacemaker put in there, so. And now all of a sudden he's Mr. Hero. And so I said, okay, what room is he in? They said, well, he's in the maternity ward. I said, what? Well, he can't be that big of a star, right? They said, no, we ran out of rooms, so we had to put him in there. And so I did get in to see him.
1: Is that right?
0: And he didn't look like he was getting a lot of sleep, right? Okay. So I guess all the screaming kids and everything, the babies and everything. So I said, oh, gee, that's too bad, Biggie. I walked in there, and then the attorney ward, and this lady yells out, I know that guy. I said, no, you don't. Anyway, it was a fun day.
1: I guess so, right? Wow, quite the adventure in Davies 3.
0: Oh, boy. I couldn't get out of there fast enough.
1: I guess not, right?
0: So, here's the deal. I walk back to my car. It's over in the underground parking.
1: Yes, yeah.
0: And I'm struggling. I've been struggling with my legs lately. I've had mobility issues.
1: Yeah.
0: So I'm walking, and it's a longer walk than I thought.
1: Yeah. Because
0: especially when I'm going up a hill or something.
1: Yeah.
0: So I get to the underground parking, and just before I go downstairs, I have to sit down and give my legs a rest. And this little old lady, gracious little old lady, comes walking out. She had to be 95, right? She sees me sitting on the steps, and I'm out of breath. She says, you okay there, young man?
1: Young man.
0: Yeah, and I said, yeah, I'm just struggling a little bit with my legs there. And I said, gee, so where does that put you, right? So God bless her. Really,
1: she stopped to make sure
0: I was okay.
1: Yeah.
0: I should have gotten her name, but I didn't. But Big G's doing good.
1: Oh, good, good. You're supposed to be helping little old ladies, not the other way around.
0: Yeah, I know. I think my Boy Scout days are over. Right.
1: But glad that Big G's doing well, and hopefully he'll be back on here soon.
0: Yeah.
1: You know, they're starting to call me the waiter. Just waiting around to see whether he's coming back or not, right?
0: So. Yeah, okay. Well, you want to have long to wait? We've got a weird wagon coming up for you right after the 48.
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14: Well, taking another look at your drive, and it continues to be a problem-free commute this morning. No issues whatsoever if you're traveling the 401 eastbound or westbound between Belleville and Brockville. You'll find both directions moving at the speed limit. Checking your forecast, we do still have a yellow warning for air quality in effect as we expect more smoke to move in late today, overnight, and into tomorrow. For today, we're looking at sunshine and a high reaching 22. Increasing clouds this evening, could see a shower or thunderstorm before morning with a low to 18. Tomorrow's going to be a cloudy day. Good chance of showers, thunderstorms. Again, local smoke. Wind gust to 40 kilometers an hour and the high reaching 24. That will feel like 32. Summer road trips start with a clean ride. 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

0: I mean, is there anything better? Think about it. Yeah, country music and girls and trucks. And speaking of girls, Mark.
1: And trikes, too.
0: Yeah, because that's what I'll be driving now. Met a couple of fine young ladies last night, as a matter of fact, at headquarters.
1: Headquarters? No, what the heck is headquarters, Matty?
0: Napanee Legion.
1: That's your home office, Napanee Legion.
0: So I'd like to say hello to Sam and Glo this morning. I met them last night. Very nice young ladies.
1: Oh, very nice.
0: They listen to the show all the time. They're wondering how Big G's doing, and, well, we just found out a short while ago he's doing fine.
1: Absolutely. Yeah,
0: so nice to meet you, ladies, and hope to see you again sometime soon. So here we go. It's Friday morning, TGIF, 10 minutes before 8 o'clock.
1: Tall Boy Friday here,
0: buddy. Tall Boy Friday. That's what you're calling it, huh?
1: Tall Boy Friday.
0: Okay. It's time now for that, well, weird and wacky.
2: Revell for Lincoln.
0: Okay, Weird and Wacky, brought to you by Revell Ford Lincoln of Verona. 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Okay, doesn't get any weirder than this.
1: That pretty much covers it, I think.
0: Firefighters in Kansas City, Missouri. Maybe it should be called Kansas City, Misery. They received a call, the firefighters there, to assist a man who had become trapped in a porta potty.
1: What?
0: Trapped in a porta potty. Now, according to the post on X, firefighters were forced to cut apart the porta potty with an electric saw to extract the guy because he was trapped beneath the seat.
1: Beneath the seat.
0: In the tank area.
1: In the tank.
0: The hell does that happen?
1: Oh, my gosh. Well, the fire trucks came in handy to have to hose that guy down.
0: I guess so. You see the fireman there? You grab him. No, you grab him. No, I'm not grabbing that guy.
1: Hey, I didn't know they were filming another Jackass movie.
0: I know. Well, here's the thing. Play it safe, folks. Play it safe. Always go before you leave the house, all right?
1: Good advice.
0: And hopefully it won't happen to you. There's your weird and wacky for a Friday morning. Jake Owen barefoot on a blue jean night.

0: Yeah, that's the latest. Kenny Chesney and Carry On at Kingston's New Country, 98.9. Maddie and Parker, Potter on a Friday morning. You know, I'm not used to saying it, right?
1: You're not. No. Just call me Mudflap. You're the big dog here. I'm just the Mudflapper.
0: Okay. Now, so, and yeah.
1: Mudflap Potter.
0: And Fluff is in the hospital.
1: Fluffy's in the hospital. Yeah, yes, okay. He is.
0: All right.
1: Gary and the pacemaker.
0: Hey, we're going to carry on. We've got top of the hour news, weather, and traffic all coming up for you. And back on the other side, we've got, well, the birthday bash. We've got the cuckoo criminal, today's date in history, all coming up just a few minutes away.
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5: I'm Bob Perot, keeping you in the loop this morning. Still no sign the smoke coming from the northwestern Ontario wildfires will let up as we continue to be under that orange warning for poor air quality. Southeast Public Health are advising people to limit outdoor activity and to seek medical attention if symptoms such as coughing and shortness of breath continues to persist. Community members gathered at Kingston's Breakwater Park yesterday to celebrate the unveiling of the city's first Rotary Peace Pole. Organized by Kingston's four Rotary Clubs, the event highlighted Rotary's commitment to peace building at home and around the world. The Peace Pole features the words, "May peace prevail on earth," in several languages and will stand as a permanent symbol of hope and friendship. Organizers say they hope it inspires kindness, dialogue, and community connection. Kingston resident Kate Flower's son William has DeGeorge syndrome and wasn't sure he'd be able to fulfill a childhood goal of riding a bike all by himself. Williams was one of dozens of kids at Kids Inclusive that took part in a program called I Can Bike at the Cataraqui Arena. Flowers says it's given her son a sense of pride.
6: And everyone's been so inclusive and supportive, and William has just taken a shining to all the lovely staff and volunteers here. So that's a big part for him, is the people around and the support that he gets.
5: Manager at Kids Inclusive, Darlene Derbyshire, says children with disabilities are given the tools needed to successfully ride a bike on their own. The Blue Jays welcome the White Sox as the unofficial second half of the baseball season begins tonight. Nick Taylor of Winnipeg entered today's second round of the Open Championship in a tie for 14th, three shots back of leader American Jackson Suber, who finished the first round with a 5-under-65. The next time you're scrolling through your phone, visit KingstonDaily.ca to see what Kingston is talking about. 401 Traffic and Weather together, next.
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14: Well, taking another look at your drive, and it does continue to be problem-free on this Friday morning. On the stretch of the 401 between Belleville and Brockville, no live lane issues. Eastbound or westbound traffic in both directions continues to move at the speed limit. Your forecast for today, a sunshine with a high reaching 22, will feel like 25 with the Humidex. Now, we do have a yellow warning in for air quality because we do expect more smoke to move in either late today, tonight, and into tomorrow. Tonight, we start off clear, increasing clouds late this evening. Could bring a shower or thunderstorm before morning. Low down to 18, cloudy tomorrow. Good chance of showers, maybe a thunderstorm. And again, that local smoke. Look for wind gusts to 40 kilometers an hour and the high at 24 tomorrow. That will feel like 32. 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

0: Dirk Bentley, 5150. Kingston's New Country, 98.9 on a Friday morning drive-in with Maddie and Potter. And, Mark, lots happening sports-wise around the city this weekend, huh?
1: Yeah, it's a busy one. The Eastern Canadian Little League Baseball Championships continuing at the Cricket Field. The Kingston Colts, they play tonight, 5 o'clock, against Orleans. They also play on the weekend, Saturday at 2 o'clock, Sunday at 11. And, of course, the winner goes to the Canadian Little League Baseball Championships. I'm going to be out in Sydenham tomorrow morning, Maddie. Hopefully the rain holds off. But Sydenham this weekend hosting the OASA, which is the Ontario Softball Association.
0: Right.
1: Under 20 provincial championships. They're also honoring their team from 2000 that won a Canadian championship, but some great fastball all weekend long at Bowes Field in Sydenham. We've got the K-Town Triathlon. That's happening on Sunday. It's based out of CFB Kingston along Highway Number 2. The Olympic race starts at 10 a.m. A 1.5-kilometer swim, a 40K bike ride,
0: wow,
1: and a 10K run. So that's always kind of interesting to watch.
0: That's a little different than the triathlon that you do.
1: Yeah, I do the beer, the shot, and then have a nap. That's what I do.
0: And
1: baseball's back. The Blue Jays are back. The Major League Baseball All-Star break is over. The Jays host the White Sox this weekend. But unless you have Apple TV, the game is not on TV tonight because Apple TV has it. It'll be on the radio, of course, but you won't be able to kick back and watch the Jays game tonight unless you've got Apple TV.
0: Yeah.
1: Or better yet, you know somebody who has Apple. It's like a boat, right? You know, the only thing better than owning a boat is knowing someone who owns a boat.
0: It's like owning a truck, too.
1: Exactly. Right. So, but yeah, that's your sports update. Lots happening in the world of sports.
0: Okay. We're moving along on this Friday morning, and the weather looks pretty good. Looking out the weather Doppler window, a beautiful morning. The sun is shining under blue skies. And, man, I hope it stays like this right through the weekend, but it doesn't look good for tomorrow. There's a chance of showers and risk of a thunderstorm, and that'll be tomorrow morning, mostly, it's saying, and high 24 for Saturday. And Sunday looks good, though, high 25. Current temperature is 14 degrees, not moving much right here in downtown Kingston. And here's a new song from Jelly Roll. It's called Hands Up, Kingston's New Country, 98.9.

That's Tyler, Joe Miller, and Under the Influence, Kingston's New Country 98.9. Welcome to Friday, July 17th. We're heading for the weekend and sunshiny skies for today. I don't see a lot of that smoke up there, at least not now. We're under a yellow warning, though, for air quality. Sunny and a high 22. Right now it's 14 in Kingston. And if you haven't heard, we've got a new contest on. It's called Summer is for Radio. You can win a barbecue, baseball tickets, and $500 cash. How does that sound? Well, here's what you do. It's all up for grabs. You can enter in-store now at Riverhead Brewery, 631 Fortune Crescent. You can go there, enjoy dinner and drinks in the beer hall, and grab some beer and pizza to go. Simple as that. So get in on the new contest, Summer is for Radio. Well, we've got What's Good in Kingston coming up for you, the 48 in just a moment. And Mark, we're back on the other side with the birthday bash. Anybody celebrating on this July 17th, you better get into us right now on the text line, okay? It's open. Here's Megan Maroney and Beautiful Things, Kingston's New Country, 98.9.

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1: Good morning, I'm Bob Perreault. Here's what's coming up in the next 48 hours. It's everything you need to know.
2: Good morning, I'm Melissa Brush. A lot of people spend summer chasing that perfect night out, and Kingston has a couple of options over the next 48 hours that could fit the bill. Tonight, the Spire transforms into an East Coast kitchen party with Off the Rock honoring the music of Great Big Sea. The tribute show is packed with the songs that filled dance floors and campfires for years. 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A couple of sports notes, the Kingston Sentinels women take on Simcoe tomorrow night at 7:30. And adult pickleball and badminton have spots available throughout the weekend for anyone looking to get in the game themselves. You can get all the details on these events and more at kingstondaily.ca. Just click the 48. In the newsroom, I'm Melissa Brush, and that's what's happening around town.
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10: Well, taking another look at your drive, it does continue to be a worry-free commute this morning. If you are traveling the 401 eastbound or westbound between Belleville and Brockville, you're not going to find any live lane issues or slowdowns. Your forecast for today, a yellow warning in effect for air quality. This really to take effect maybe tonight into tomorrow. We got a nice sunny day to wrap up the week with a high of 22. Increasing clouds late this evening. Pretty good chance of a shower or thunderstorm overnight. Low down to 18. Tomorrow's going to be cloudy with a good chance of showers and maybe a thunderstorm. Again, that local smoke moving in. We'll see wind gusts to 40 kilometers an hour. The high reaching 24, feeling like 32. 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

0: Brett Kissel. Yeah, let's have another one. Kingston's New Country, 98.9 on your Friday morning drive-in with Maddie and Potter. It's 8:30, right on the nose, so if you're 9 to 5, you've got a half hour to get there in time. Temperature on our sunny skies is 14 degrees, holding steady this morning. And I'll tell you what, it's going to be an up-and-down weekend, and smoke may return a little later, too, they're saying. Yellow warning for air quality, but looks pretty good right now. Sunny and a high 22. Current temperature 14 in downtown Kingston. And yes, every morning at this time,
1: it's time for the birthday bash with Big G and Matt.

0: Okay, Mark, I'll let you kick it off. You've got some local birthdays to announce?
1: Yeah, we do. Got some locals here for the 17th of July. A happy birthday to Frank Hegarty, hitting the big 65 today. That's from his sister, Debbie. A longtime friend of mine, guy I grew up with in Portsmouth, Richard Hartman. It's his birthday today, 67. You know, Matty, we're both Portsmouth success stories, you know,
0: because
1: we got up to some stuff in Portsmouth as kids. And in our parents' eyes, if you didn't wind up in Kingston Penitentiary or the Rockwood Asylum, you were doing pretty well. So happy birthday to Richard.
0: Oh, just across the way.
1: Yeah, that's right. Yeah, exactly. And Rad Joseph, a big lacrosse guy in Kingston for years and years, lives down near Alexandria these days, but he's a great guy, a member of the

0: another big country star, and your buddy, The Hoff.
1: The Hoff.
0: The Hoff. David Hasselhoff, 73 today. Of course, known for his work in Baywatch and Knight Rider. And I always laugh about this, Matty. They say he also enjoyed success as a recording artist, especially in Germany.
1: What does that mean?
0: It means when the guy's no good and got no talent, hey, man, I'm big in Germany. You lived in Germany, so you were big in Germany, too, I think, Matthews.
1: For 4 years. I ruled that country.
0: You did.
1: I'll tell you, man. So, beautiful country, though, really.
0: Lots of good memories.
1: Aspire to go back there someday. As a matter of fact, my younger brother, Peter, was born there, and he went back to his birthplace just earlier this year.
0: Oh, really? So, well, that's quite an experience.
1: Yeah, good for him. So, did I ever tell you the story about the time I met Elvis over there?
0: I've heard it, but I kind of forget all the details, so maybe you can quickly go through that one for us.
1: Well, I better not, because Big G will get mad.
0: You're not doing that Elvis story again, are you?
1: He
0: doesn't like that story. Oh, no, well, you met the king. No, not many can say that.
1: I think he's jealous, because I actually met Elvis.
0: I think he is. I would say he definitely is.
1: Because he was over there in the U.S. Army at the same time I was.
0: That's amazing, right? Yeah.
1: Yeah. So, anyway, it's a story for another time.
0: Okay.
1: So, who have I got? Oh, Camilla Parker Bowles. United Kingdom nobility, I guess you'd call her, right?
0: That's right. Prince Charles. King Charles.
1: Queen Camilla, the wife of King Charles. Yep. She's 80 years old today.
0: Oh, is that right? Mm-hmm. Wow.
1: And, just getting back to David Hasselhoff, I wonder what he's celebrating with. Ice cream and cake, or a hamburger off the floor? I'm not sure. But
0: that was a famous video.
1: Will he ever live that down?
0: I don't think so.
1: And we mentioned this earlier. It was on this day, July 17th, in 1938, pilot Douglas Corrigan got the moniker Wrong Way Corrigan when he landed at the Dublin, Ireland airport instead of Los Angeles, where he thought he was headed. Corrigan said his 6,000-mile mistake was due to following the wrong end of his compass needle.
0: So, typical man, right?
1: Mm-hmm.
0: Can't follow directions.
1: I think it was way back, 1850, the Harvard Observatory took the first photograph of a star. I think it was Big G. he thought he was a star back then, but now we all know he's just flopped, right?
0: Yeah, Gary and the Pacemaker.
1: Here's Taylor Swift. Good morning.

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13: Well, with this final check on your drive, your problem-free commute continues. Did one final look at the traffic cameras on the 401, still running problem-free eastbound and westbound between Belleville and Brockville. Your forecast for today, we do have a yellow warning in effect for air quality. This due to local smoke that'll be moving in probably overnight tonight into tomorrow. For today, get out and enjoy the sunshine, high reaching 22 degrees. Tonight starts off clear. We'll see increasing clouds late this evening. Good chance of a shower or thunderstorm before morning with a low down to 18. Now, tomorrow's going to be a cloudy day. Pretty good chance of showers, maybe a thunderstorm, and again, that local smoke moving in. We will see wind gusts to 40 kilometers an hour. The high reaching 24 is going to feel like 32. 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Stay on time and up to date with 401 traffic and weather together this afternoon, starting at 4.
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0: Yeah, it's one of those names you like to pronounce, huh? Jess Moskaluk. Got a nice ring to it. It's the big show. Wake the fun up with Maddie and Potter, and Big G is in the hospital. He's a KGH up on... Some people actually thought I was telling the truth that he's in the maternity ward, yeah, but exactly. No, he's on Davies 3 if you'd like to get up and pay him a visit, all right? So, Kings of New Country, 98.9, and yeah, by the way, he's doing very well and hope to be home some time, maybe later today or tomorrow. Let's keep our fingers crossed. And Mark, a lot happening this weekend sports-wise.
1: Yeah, there really is. The big event, of course, is the FIFA World Cup Final, Argentina and Spain on Sunday afternoon, 3 o'clock in New Jersey. Have you heard about the expected number of viewers worldwide that are going to watch on Sunday?
0: No. What? How many?
1: Unbelievable. 1.8 billion. They expect 1.8 billion people around the globe will be watching that game on Sunday. Probably at least 50 million in the U.S. And lots of interest in Canada, too. So I think it'll be well watched here in Canada.
0: 1.8 billion.
1: Billion watching that.
0: Yeah,
1: right?
0: Man, so, that's like, you know, the audience for a Maple Leaf game.
1: But yeah, lots going on. Of course, the Blue Jays back from the All-Star break. They host the White Sox tonight, but the game's only on Apple TV. Closer to home, the Canadian Eastern Little League Baseball Championships continuing, and the Kingston Colts at Cricket Field down by the Frontenac County Courthouse. They play at 5 o'clock this afternoon against Orleans, and I'll be in Sydenham tomorrow for the OASA U20, the top fastball players in Ontario in Sydenham. So it should be a great weekend of ball out in Sydenham as well.
0: Mm-hmm. So lots happening.
2: It's time now for the Cuckoo Criminal with Big G and Maddie. They walk among us.
0: Okay, Cougar Criminal brought to you by Exclusive Cooling, 597 Justice Drive. 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Mark? Do you have a story about our cuckoo?
1: And we do, and funny enough, it doesn't come from Florida for a change, which is something different, Maddie.
0: Florida.
1: Yeah, this one is a woman caught smuggling a python.
0: A Canadian woman?
1: In her bra. And yeah, she was Canadian. Like, how embarrassing.
0: Does it say where she's from?
1: No, it doesn't actually. No, it doesn't say where she's from in Canada, because she was actually in the Netherlands when this happened, and she was trying to smuggle a python onto a plane in her bra.
0: What?
1: Yeah, and the snake was found by security personnel during a check. The woman claimed to have found the python near a hotel in Amsterdam, but inspectors, for some reason, didn't believe her. And the python was impounded, and the woman is facing smuggling charges, Maddie.
0: Smuggling charges.
1: Smuggling charges,
0: and snuggling charges.
1: Yeah. Well, that's one heck of a secret, Victoria.
0: Okay. That's pretty brilliant, though, you know what I mean? Like, come on, lady. You stuff the snakes around a part of your body, the guys are going to check out for sure.
1: Yeah.
0: So, come on.
1: That's true.
0: Well, Mark, I got to thank you once again for helping out with the big show, and we'll see what happens next week, but... We really appreciate you stepping up to the plate and filling in for Big G. And hopefully, well, he'll be back next week. If not, you're going to be okay to go again?
1: I'll be back. Yeah, no, it's been a fun week, Matty. Always enjoy working with you. We got a long history together, and it's always fun to be in here with you. So, and there's no heavy lifting either, which I like, so it's all good.
0: Yeah, I like that, too. Well, you're off to your real job now, huh?
1: Got to go to the real job right now, although on Fridays now we close at 1 o'clock for the summer months, so it'll be a fairly short day at work, too.
0: So where is your real job?
1: What Raymond James. Raymond James Financial is a financial advisor out in Arlington Park Place.
0: Okay.
1: Yeah.
0: All right, Mark. Have a great weekend.
1: You too, Maddie.
0: We'll talk to you soon.
1: All right. Sounds good. Thank you.
0: There's Lainey Wilson, John Mayer. The workday kickoff is underway. Phone, keys, wallet. Kingston's New Country. 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
1: This is New Country.
0: Where Kingston's country lives. That means Sunday in the Country with Jeff Code. 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

Wow, they can really harmonize, huh? That's High Valley and Fools at Kingston's New Country, 98.9. And the workday kickoff is underway. And I'd like to thank Mark Potter once again for hanging in with us this last week. And yeah, lots of fun. I always enjoy his company, and I hope you did too. We'll see what happens with Big G. I know he's in the hospital at KGH, and I'm going to check in with him just after the show, and we'll see how things are going. Hopefully he'll be back with us next week. Here's Zach Top and I Never Lie. Kingston's New Country, 98.9.

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1: Sunshine today, high 22 degrees. And you know, I think we're going to surpass our predicted high. Tonight, clear skies, increasing cloudiness over the chance of showers. Risk of a thunderstorm before morning. Low overnight of 18. Another good night for sleeping. Tomorrow, Saturday, cloudy. 60% chance of showers. Risk of a thunderstorm. Local smoke again tomorrow. Wind becoming west, 20 to 40 clicks at times. High for Saturday of 24, and Sunday looks pretty good. Sunny and a high of 25. Current temperature, 20 degrees right now in downtown Kingston.

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0: Yeah. Toby would be proud. That's Riley Green, and I ain't as sink as you're drunk. I am, or as Mark Potter would say, a tall boy Friday. How you doing? Well, it's the big show, and the workday kickoff is underway, and we've got a new contest underway as well. It's called Summer is for Radio. Here's what you do. You enter to win a barbecue, Jay's tickets, and $500 cash at Car Dreams Detailing. That's all you should do is drop in there. They're at 616 Justice Drive. They're Kingston's number one family-owned car detailing expert. So there's your chance to win, okay? So drop in, say hi, and fill out a ballot.
1: Yeah.

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Mackenzie Porter and These Days. Kingston's New Country, 98.9, checking the weather Doppler window. It's nice to see some blue sky up there after the last couple of days with that smoke from the Canadian wildfires from out west. It started out this morning as an orange warning for air quality. It's been downgraded now to yellow. But the good thing is I don't see much happening up there as far as smoke right now. But it may return, they say, sometime this weekend, probably tomorrow, and stick with us for most of the weekend. So keep that in mind. Our temperature under sunny skies is 21 degrees in downtown Kingston. George Burge with Luke Bryan. Luke's celebrating a birthday today, 50 years old. Kingston's New Country, 98.

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Yeah, it's Aaron Goodman beating on that lonely drum. Kingston's New Country, 98.9. It's been anything but lonely here this week. Thanks, Mark Potter, once again for joining us this week. And Big G, you get better, okay? And hopefully you'll be back with us on Monday morning, bright and early. Have a great weekend, my friend. Enjoy today because we've got some great weather and very comfortable temperatures. 22, but I think we're already going to surpass that before I leave the air this morning. So have a good one. And if you're on the roads, please drive carefully. Dave Devine is going to get you through the midday, and Trinette will get your weekend started later this afternoon. So have a good one, my friend. And here's Morgan Wallen. Take me home. I'm the problem. Yeah, that's what they've been telling me all my life. Talk soon. 98.9 New Country.

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New country at work. It's day divine. Today is National Lottery Day. Perhaps today is the day to buy that Lotomax. Jackpot is at $15 million. You could easily live the rest of your life off $15 million. Stella Smith, a new song called Good Time Goes. New country at work. New

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6: Air quality warning still in effect for today. Sunshine at 22, a little bit warmer with the humidex at 25. Clouding up tonight, there's a chance of showers and the risk of a thunderstorm. 18 is the overnight low. Maybe showers and thunderstorms through tomorrow. A little bit smoky as well. Windy as well with a high of 24, 32 with the humidex. And sunny at 25 for Sunday.

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Kingston's new country, 98.9. It's Dave Devine. Very exciting night tonight. The second of two shows for Ella Langley. She's playing at Ottawa Blues Fest tonight. She goes on at 9:15 on the RBC stage. Here's Ella now with Be Her. 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

country at work. Stay divine. The most borrowed item is a book. The second most borrowed item is this, and it's not money, because that was my first thought too. It's not money. I'll tell you what is coming up in about 15 minutes or so. Brand new song from Shaboozey called Cowgirl. 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

new country, at work, it's day to find the most borrowed item is a book. The second most borrowed item is this. And if you guessed money, you would be incorrect. 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The actual answer is jumper cables, believe it or not. 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
8: Air quality warning still in effect for today. Sunshine at 22. A little bit warmer with the humidex at 25. Clouding up tonight. There's a chance of showers and the risk of a thunderstorm. 18 is the overnight low. Maybe showers and thunderstorms through tomorrow. A little bit smoky as well. Windy as well with a high of 24. 32 with the humidex. And sunny at 25 for Sunday.

Kingston's new country, 98.9. It's Dave Devine. Kingston's very first Rotary Peace Bowl was unveiled at Breakwater Park. You can read more about this story at kingstondaily.ca. Here's Morgan Wallen now, new country, 98.9.

New country at work and state defined AI companion bots are becoming a little bit of a thing nowadays. People are getting into relationships and becoming emotionally attached to AI chatbots, which is kind of weird, right? So much so that China had to set out a set of regulations to curb the emotional dependency on AI companion bots, which is even more weird. People are becoming emotionally attached to the Terminator, right? Tim Hicks now, new country at work.

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zoning. New country at work. It's Dave Devine. Today's World Emoji Day. I think you should send all your texts today in nothing but emoji speak. You can actually do that, you know. There's actually a thing that you can translate emoji speak to English. Weird, right? Zach Top, new country at work. Playing.

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new country and work. 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
1: I'm Alyssa Brush, keeping you in the loop this afternoon. Southeast Public Health reminds residents to limit outdoor activities during the orange air quality warning. They continue to monitor the smoke coming from the wildfires in northwestern Ontario. Officials say people who have symptoms such as coughing, throat irritation, headaches, or shortness of breath should seek medical attention. Meantime, the Ontario SPCA and Humane Society is urging pet owners to protect animals from the smoke, too. They recommend limiting outdoor time, keeping windows closed, and watching for coughing, watery eyes, or breathing problems. Pets showing signs of smoke irritation should be seen by a veterinarian as soon as possible. Napanee graduate Adam Huber returned home as a member of the RCMP Musical Ride, performing in front of the community where he grew up. Huber joined the musical ride in 2024 after serving as an RCMP officer in Saskatchewan.
2: It means the world to me. I graduated in Napanee in 2013. Coming back to a small community that has a lot of people, it means the world to me. So I appreciate Napanee having the musical ride, and I appreciate being here.
1: The officer had never ridden a horse before joining the program and completed months of specialized training. Spencer Miles is on the mound for the Blue Jays as they begin their post-All-Star schedule at home against the White Sox. The NHL has released the full 2026-2027 regular season schedule. Each team will play 84 games. The schedule includes the Jets hosting the Habs in the Heritage Classic on October 25th. The first Battle of Ontario meeting is in Toronto on October 3rd. All 32 teams will play on October 13th and April 10th. The next time you're scrolling through your phone, visit KingstonDaily.ca and see what Kingston is talking about. Your 401 traffic and weather together, next.
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1: We have a yellow warning in effect due to air quality. Environment Canada says air quality conditions have improved this morning. However, smoke from wildfires in northwestern Ontario will return this evening, resulting in very poor air quality and reduced visibility. Poor air quality may persist into the weekend. Today will be sunny with a high of 22. Tonight we'll have increasing cloudiness with a chance of showers and a risk of thunderstorms, low of 18. Tomorrow we can expect to be cloudy with a chance of showers and a risk of thunderstorms, high of 24. And Sunday sunny with a high of 25.
0: 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Roll down those windows and pretend you're not stuck behind a camper on the highway.
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State of mind. 1 in 4 women on the survey said they want to change their man's blank. 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Good luck changing that. Stacey Aldean, his new song's called Don't Tell on Me. 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
11: Air quality warning still in effect for today. Sunshine at 22. A little bit warmer with the humidex at 25. Clouding up tonight. There's a chance of showers and the risk of a thunderstorm. 18 is the overnight low. Maybe showers and thunderstorms through tomorrow. A little bit smoky as well. Windy as well with a high of 24. 32 with the humidex. And sunny at 25 for Sunday.

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0: 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Oy. 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

country at work, it's state of mind. 2 out of 5 air travelers want to ban this on airplanes. What? That's evil speak. I'll tell you what the answer is in about 15 minutes or so. First, here's Tay-Tay, new country.

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New country at work. Stay divine. 2 out of 5 airline travelers want to ban this on airplanes. The answer is reclining seats, which is weird. That's evil speak. Why would you want to do that? It's not like they recline a whole lot. They're not that inconvenient. It's Lainey Wilson and John Mayer now with a new song called Phone Keys Wallet. New country.

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1: Air quality warning still in effect for today. Sunshine at 22. A little bit warmer with the humidex at 25. Clouding up tonight. There's a chance of showers and the risk of a thunderstorm. 18 is the overnight low. Maybe showers and thunderstorms through tomorrow. A little bit smoky as well. Windy as well with a high of 24. 32 with the humidex. And sunny at 25 for Sunday.

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New country at work. Stay divine. I'm super excited to go see that new movie, The Odyssey. It looks really, really good. And I'm happy to see it scored a 98 on Rotten Tomatoes, so that's encouraging. Yeah. Stay mixed now with Edith Haw. New country at work.

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State of Mind, the Kingston Police are marking 185 years with a free community fun fair. This is scheduled to go on July the 25th. You can read all about this at kingstondaily.ca. 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

country at work. Stay divine. Luke Bryan's turning 50 today. 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I wonder if Luke will fall for it again. Kane Brown with Woman. New country at work. 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

New country at work, it's Dave DeMine. So if you hear this weird whirring and grinding noise this afternoon during Trinette Show, don't panic. Everything's cool. She brought her blender today to make frozen margaritas, so should be a fun afternoon. She's in next, Tucker Wetmore now, new country at work. Oh, no.

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Country Afternoons with new music from Josh Stump. Hey, I'm Trinette. I hope you're enjoying it. Friday has officially arrived. Cody Johnson, Morgan Wallen, up after Justin Moore. Time's ticking. New Country Afternoons.

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5: We have a yellow warning in effect due to air quality. Environment Canada says air quality conditions have improved this morning. However, smoke from wildfires in northwestern Ontario will return this evening, resulting in very poor air quality and reduced visibility. Poor air quality may persist into the weekend. Today will be sunny with a high of 22. Tonight we'll have increasing cloudiness with a chance of showers and a risk of thunderstorms, low of 18. Tomorrow we can expect it to be cloudy with a chance of showers and a risk of thunderstorms, high of 24. And Sunday sunny with a high of 25.

Houston's New Country 98.9, Carrie Underwood's Blown Away. Last night, Abby Stewart performed a Carrie Underwood song among some of her originals, too. Did an amazing performance. The Lansdowne Fair, of course, continues right through until Sunday. You know that officially summer is here when the Lansdowne Fair is happening. Celebrating 162 years this year, too. Summer's also for radio. And if you haven't heard, barbecues, baseball, and cash up for grabs. You can enter in store now at Bay Ridge Landscaping. 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Keith Urban, this song makes me think of summertime. I love how many driving songs he has. If you're in the car right now, crank this one up. Straight Line, New Country 98.9.

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New Country Afternoons, Josh Ross, Scared of Getting Sober. Dan and Shay, they're getting ready to release their next album, Young. It's been a little while. We're excited. It'll be out next month. Here they are with Say So, New Country Afternoons.

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Owen Rigling just released a new song today called Men Into Boys. Go check it out. Here he is with Love, Hate, Love. New Country Afternoons.

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6: Today will be sunny with a high of 22. Tonight we'll have increasing cloudiness with a chance of showers and a risk of thunderstorms, low of 18. Tomorrow we can expect to be cloudy with a chance of showers and a risk of thunderstorms, high of 24. And Sunday sunny with a high of 25.

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Let's play Trinette's Trivia. What is the name of a body part that's also the name of a tree? 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

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We're going to reveal the answer now. What is the name of a body part and the name of a tree? 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A body part and also a tree. There you go. Trudette's Trivia will return on Monday. 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

McCreary celebrating 15 years in country music and today released the album 15. 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
1: I'm Melissa Brush, keeping you in the loop this afternoon. Cataraqui Conservation has extended its shoreline condition statement for Lake Ontario and the Upper St. Lawrence River as water levels remain above typical summer levels. Officials say levels are expected to stay stable or slowly decline, but wetter weather could cause increases. Widespread flooding is not expected, though localized impacts from waves and storm surge remain possible. Lennox and Addington County Council has approved a one-year 40-kilometer-an-hour speed limit trial through the County Road 9 tree canopy instead of removing the trees immediately. Chris Wager, Director of Infrastructure Services, said other than realigning the roadway or removing the trees on County Road 9, there's no other option that improves safety and reduce liability from the county.
2: As per the Municipal Act, the county has a duty of care to keep the roads in reasonable state of repair. Failure to remove or properly deal with hazards exposes the public to danger and opens the county to legal consequences.
1: Council also directed staff to create a tree policy and plant replacement trees outside the road's clear zone. Napanee graduate Adam Huber returned home as a member of the RCMP Musical Ride, performing in front of the community where he grew up. Huber joined the Musical Ride in 2024 after serving as an RCMP officer in Saskatchewan.
3: It means the world to me. I graduated in Napanee in 2013. Coming back to a small community that has a lot of people, it means the world to me. So I appreciate Napanee having the Musical Ride, and I appreciate being here.
1: The officer had never ridden a horse before joining the program and completed months of specialized training. Spencer Miles is on the mound for the Blue Jays as they begin their post-All-Star schedule at home against the White Sox. The NHL has released the full 2026-2027 regular season schedule. Each team will play 84 games. The schedule includes the Jets hosting the Habs in the Heritage Classic on October 25th. The first Battle of Ontario meeting is in Toronto on October 3rd. All 32 teams will play on October 13th and April 10th. The next time you're scrolling through your phone, visit KingstonDaily.ca and see what everyone is talking about. 401 Traffic and Weather together, next.
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0: 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Traffic and weather together.
7: The 401 is moving well between Belleville and Brockville, and you'll find smooth traffic through Napanee, Odessa, Kingston, and Gananoque with no issues or delays to report. Increasing cloud tonight, a chance of showers with the risk of a thunderstorm, a low of 19. Saturday, cloudy, showers with thunderstorms beginning near noon. Local smoke, a high of 24, humidex 32. Sunday, sunny with a high of 25. And Monday, a mix of sun and cloud with a high of 25. 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

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Are you a fan of Great Big Sea? Well, you can see the music of Great Big Sea tonight with Off the Rock. They're playing live in Kingston at the Spire, showtime 7:30. You will be able to get tickets at the door. They're at 82 Sydenham Street. So bringing your favorite Great Big Sea songs to the stage again tonight, 7:30. The Spire. I'll be there. Hope to see ya. 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
10: Seeing a trouble-free drive along the 401 between Belleville and Brockville. Traffic is steady eastbound and westbound through Napanee, Odessa, Kingston, and Gananoque. Increasing cloud tonight, a chance of showers with the risk of a thunderstorm, a low of 19. Saturday, cloudy, showers with thunderstorms beginning near noon. Local smoke, a high of 24, humidex 32. Sunday, sunny with a high of 25. And Monday, a mix of sun and cloud with a high of 25. 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

New Country Afternoons, that's Restless Heart Wheels. I'm Trinette. Kenny Chesney has a few more shows left at the Sphere in Vegas this weekend. Here he is with Carry On, New Country Afternoons.

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0: 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Traffic and weather together.
5: If you're on the 401 today, it's in good shape. Traffic is moving along between Belleville and Brockville with no delays through Napanee, Odessa, Kingston, or Gananoque. Increasing cloud tonight, a chance of showers with the risk of a thunderstorm, a low of 19. Saturday, cloudy, showers with thunderstorms beginning near noon. Local smoke, a high of 24, Humidex 32. Sunday, sunny with a high of 25. And Monday, a mix of sun and cloud with a high of 25. 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
1: I'm Melissa Brush, keeping you in the loop this afternoon. Cataraqui Conservation has extended its shoreline condition statement for Lake Ontario and the Upper St. Lawrence River as water levels remain above typical summer levels. Officials say levels are expected to stay stable or slowly decline, but wetter weather could cause increases. Widespread flooding is not expected, though localized impacts from waves and storm surge remain possible. Lennox and Addington County Council has approved a one-year 40-kilometer-an-hour speed limit trial through the County Road 9 tree canopy instead of removing the trees immediately. Chris Wager, Director of Infrastructure Services, said other than realigning the roadway or removing the trees on County Road 9, there's no other option that improves safety and reduce liability from the county.
2: As per the Municipal Act, the county has a duty of care to keep the roads in reasonable state of repair. Failure to remove or properly deal with hazards exposes the public to danger and opens the county to legal consequences.
1: Council also directed staff to create a tree policy and plant replacement trees outside the road's clear zone. Napanee graduate Adam Huber returned home as a member of the RCMP Musical Ride, performing in front of the community where he grew up. Huber joined the Musical Ride in 2024 after serving as an RCMP officer in Saskatchewan.
3: It means the world to me. I graduated in Napanee in 2013. Coming back to a small community that has a lot of people, it means the world to me. So I appreciate Napanee having the Musical Ride, and I appreciate being here.
1: The officer had never ridden a horse before joining the program and completed months of specialized training. Spencer Miles is on the mound for the Blue Jays as they begin their post-All-Star schedule at home against the White Sox. The NHL has released the full 2026-2027 regular season schedule. Each team will play 84 games. The schedule includes the Jets hosting the Habs in the Heritage Classic on October 25th. The first Battle of Ontario meeting is in Toronto on October 3rd. All 32 teams will play on October 13th and April 10th. The next time you're scrolling through your phone, visit KingstonDaily.ca and see what everyone is talking about. 401 Traffic and Weather together, next.
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10: Things are moving along on the 401. It's a smooth drive between Belleville and Brockville and steady traffic through Napanee, Odessa, Kingston, and Gananoque with no incidents to report. Increasing cloud tonight, a chance of showers with the risk of a thunderstorm, a low of 19. Saturday, cloudy, showers with thunderstorms beginning near noon. Local smoke, a high of 24, Humidex 32. Sunday, sunny with a high of 25. And Monday, a mix of sun and cloud with a high of 25. 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

New Country Afternoons, loving that one from James Barker Band, After Dark, the number one most added song of all genres. That's a pretty impressive feat for a country artist. No surprise, though, for James Barker Band, as far as I'm concerned. Jelly Roll, Hands Up, New Country Afternoons.

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9: There's an in-town issue in Kingston, Montreal Street, between Railway Street and Hickson Avenue. A collision there has things shut down. Looking at the 401, it is clear between Belleville and Brockville. Traffic is moving without delay through Napanee, Odessa, Kingston, and Gananoque. And no problems along the way. Increasing cloud tonight, a chance of showers with the risk of a thunderstorm, a low of 19. Saturday, cloudy, showers with thunderstorms beginning near noon. Local smoke, a high of 24, humidex 32. Sunday, sunny with a high of 25. And Monday, a mix of sun and cloud with a high of 25. 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

New Country Afternoons, Taylor Swift, I Knew It, I Knew You. An Ontario woman actually pled guilty recently to defrauding Taylor Swift fans out of $265,000 in a ticket scam. You can find that news online. Luke Combs, Ain't No Love in Oklahoma. New Country Afternoons.

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That'll kick off at the end of August. You can visit either of their websites to find out more. Lainey Wilson with John Mayer, Phone Keys Wallet, New Country Afternoons.

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9: 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Traffic and weather together.
10: In Kingston, Montreal Street, between Hickson Avenue and Railway Street, there is a collision there for you to be aware of. No concerns if you're traveling on the 401 between Belleville and Brockville. Traffic is moving smoothly in both directions through Napanee, Odessa, Kingston, and Gananoque. Increasing cloud tonight, a chance of showers with the risk of a thunderstorm, a low of 19. Saturday, cloudy, showers with thunderstorms beginning near noon. Local smoke, a high of 24, humidex 32. Sunday, sunny with a high of 25. And Monday, a mix of sun and cloud with a high of 25. 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

New Country Afternoons, Dallas Smith, Good Time Goes, playing some Ontario shows this summer. Last night, he was actually at a show in Sudbury. I had a chance to see him perform in Sudbury a couple times. I lived up there for a number of years. I'm Trinette. I hope you're enjoying your Friday. Make sure you check out Dallas Smith's website just to see if he's coming to a town near you. Jason Aldean, Don't Tell on Me, New Country Afternoons.

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1: I'm Alyssa Brush, keeping you in the loop this evening. Cataraqui Conservation has extended its shoreline condition statement for Lake Ontario and the Upper St. Lawrence River as water levels remain above typical summer levels. Officials say levels are expected to stay stable or slowly decline, but wetter weather could cause increases. Widespread flooding is not expected, though localized impacts from waves and storm surge remain possible. Lennox and Addington County Council has approved a one-year 40-kilometer-an-hour speed limit trial through the County Road 9 tree canopy instead of removing the trees immediately. Chris Wager, Director of Infrastructure Services, said other than realigning the roadway or removing the trees on County Road 9, there's no other option that improves safety and reduce liability from the county.
2: As per the Municipal Act, the county has a duty of care to keep the roads in reasonable state of repair. Failure to remove or properly deal with hazards exposes the public to danger and opens the county to legal consequences.
1: Council also directed staff to create a tree policy and plant replacement trees outside the road's clear zone. Napanee graduate Adam Huber returned home as a member of the RCMP musical ride, performing in front of the community where he grew up. Huber joined the musical ride in 2024 after serving as an RCMP officer in Saskatchewan.
3: It means the world to me. I graduated in Napanee in 2013. Coming back to a small community that has a lot of people, it means the world to me. So I appreciate Napanee having the musical ride, and I appreciate being here.
1: The officer had never ridden a horse before joining the program and completed months of specialized training. Spencer Miles is on the mound for the Blue Jays as they begin their post-All-Star schedule at home against the White Sox. The NHL has released the full 2026-2027 regular season schedule. Each team will play 84 games. The schedule includes the Jets hosting the Habs in the Heritage Classic on October 25th. The first Battle of Ontario meeting is in Toronto on October 3rd. All 32 teams will play on October 13th and April 10th. The next time you're scrolling through your phone, visit KingstonDaily.ca and see what everyone is talking about. 401 Traffic and Weather together, next.
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6: It's a clean drive along the 401 today between Belleville and Brockville. Everything is moving steady through Napanee, Odessa, Kingston, and Gananoque with no issues reported. Increasing cloud tonight, a chance of showers with the risk of a thunderstorm, a low of 19. Saturday, cloudy, showers with thunderstorms beginning near noon. Local smoke, a high of 24, humidex 32. Sunday, sunny with a high of 25. And Monday, a mix of sun and cloud with a high of 25. 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
0: New Country 98.9.

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9: 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Traffic and weather together.
10: The 401 is in good shape between Belleville and Brockville. Eastbound and westbound traffic is moving nicely through Napanee, Odessa, Kingston, and Gananoque with no delays or collisions. Increasing cloud tonight, a chance of showers with the risk of a thunderstorm, a low of 19. Saturday, cloudy, showers with thunderstorms beginning near noon. Local smoke, a high of 24, humidex 32. Sunday, sunny with a high of 25. And Monday, a mix of sun and cloud with a high of 25. 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

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We got a country throwback coming from Gretchen Wilson after Riley Green's Think As You Drunk. New Country Afternoons.

0: New Country Afternoons, Gretchen Wilson here for the party, celebrating the 22nd anniversary of her debut album by re-recording Here for the Party, featuring duets from artists like Tanya Tucker, Ella Langley, this guy too, Cody Johnson with Horseback. New Country Afternoons.
1: He's a ranch hand in a pinch, man. 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

New Country Afternoons. I'm Trinette. Thanks for spending your time with us. A tune from Keith Urban. We'll get to after Luke Combs, Be By You. 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
2: 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Traffic and weather together.
3: If you're heading along the 401 between Belleville and Brockville, it's a smooth trip. Traffic is moving well in both directions through Napanee, Odessa, Kingston, and Gananoque with no problems to report. Increasing cloud tonight, a chance of showers with the risk of a thunderstorm, a low of 19. Saturday, cloudy, showers with thunderstorms beginning near noon. Local smoke, a high of 24, humidex 32. Sunday, sunny with a high of 25. And Monday, a mix of sun and cloud with a high of 25. 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Stay on time and up to date with 401 traffic and weather together Monday morning starting at 6.
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New Country Afternoons, Dean Brody, a man without a woman. I'm Trinette, heading home for now. I wish you a fantastic Friday evening, a wonderful weekend, too. I'll be back again on Monday. Chat with you then. Kate Brown's Woman, New Country Afternoons.

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1: Tonight, we'll have increasing cloudiness late this evening with a 60% chance of showers, risk of thunderstorms, and a low of 18. Tomorrow, we can expect it to be cloudy with a chance of showers and a thunderstorm. And Sunday, sunny with a high of 25.

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